problems? 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There seems no road to turn about.

So now, how to turn our problems around? Remember what the wise men taught all to see. Why can't